0: Good afternoon, Juno. You are listening to KXLL Juno, excellent radio, 100.7 and 101.7 FM, broadcasting live from the homelands of the Occupy. My name is Kelly, and I'm driving today here on Passenger Princess. Today we have got a very exciting couple of guests here. We have two members from the band Ocean View. We have got Ryder here. Hello. Hello, Ryder. Hi. Can you say that one more time?
1: Hello.
0: Hello. And we've got Arlo here as well.
2: Hey.
0: Hey. We're going to start off with this track by Iggy Pop, and then we're going to chat with Ocean View when we come back.

0: 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You are tuned in to KXLL Juno 101.7 and 100.7 FM. We are here live today with the band Ocean View, and we are here to talk about their summer kickoff that is coming up on the 28th at the Jack, because school is officially out as of Wednesday. We have got Ryder and Arlo here from the band to talk about everything. Hello. Welcome again.
1: Hello.
0: How are you guys doing?
1: Pretty good.
0: Pretty good. Pretty good. How's it been since school's been out?
1: Slow.
0: Slow.
1: Yeah.
0: It's about to get busier, though, I hope.
1: Hopefully, yeah.
0: Hopefully, yeah. So I want to just start at the beginning. You guys are a band in Juno, but you are a high school band. And two of you are rising juniors. One's about to go to college, and one is a senior. But we were chatting while we had music playing, and I learned that you guys have been playing for a few years already. So tell us a little bit about how you got started.
1: So we started at Nagoonberry Studios, and basically it kind of started with Elias joining, and he was already playing in there for like 2 or 3 years, and then cool. Eleanor joined, and then I joined maybe 2 weeks after Eleanor.
0: Cool.
1: Then after that, we went through like one or two more guitarists over like 2 or 3 years, and then Arla joined, and we all just felt pretty solid, you know, so we all decided to dip on out of Nagoonberry Studios and started practicing on our own.
0: That is so cool. Mm-hmm. How would you describe the sound of your band, the genre?
1: I would say alternative rock.
0: Yeah.
1: You know, that's a good one. I'm pretty inspired by 90s/2000s rock music. I know Arlo here, he loves his Rush and his prog rock. So that always brings in fun influences.
0: That's cool. I've seen you guys play a couple times before, and for those of you who haven't seen them, you really need to see Ocean View. I could totally tell that you were inspired by like 90s and 2000s rock. What are some of your favorite bands to play?
1: Me personally?
0: Yeah.
1: I really like the Smashing Pumpkins, which is a running joke in the band, because they all joke that if we could only do Smashing Pumpkins songs, that we would only do Smashing Pumpkins songs. But.
0: So they have to talk you down from the Smashing Pumpkins.
1: Probably, yeah.
0: Yeah. What about you, Arlo?
2: I like the Smashing Pumpkins a lot, but Stone Temple Pilots is probably my favorite.
0: Nice. How do you decide which songs you're going to play?
1: It kind of just happens. Like, someone in the band will be like, hey, I like this song, and they'll send it to our little group chat that we have, and then someone will be like, yeah, I like this, or Arlo will be like, no, I don't want to play this. You know? And it kind of just works itself out. It's kind of a communal agreeance.
0: Have there been any songs that have been tense ones? Like, you really, like, one of you really wanted to play and somebody else was like, dude, I just can't.
1: Yeah. Possum Kingdom by the Toadies.
0: Oh.
1: Yeah, this is a recent one. Arlo just doesn't like him at all. I don't know why.
0: We're not going to be playing that today. Don't worry.
1: Don't worry.
0: That's really exciting. So how did you come up with a band name? I'm guessing because we live by the ocean, but were there other runners up?
1: Yeah, actually, our first band name that we had in Nagoonberry's before Arlo joined was actually called Public Notice. And I saw this on like a little like construction sign on this church, and I was like, hey, that'd be kind of cool.
0: That's cool.
1: And then, you know, once we kicked it out of Nagoonberry's, I was like, Public Notice is kind of, it's a little bit too classic, I think, you know?
0: Sure.
1: And I saw this road sign when I was driving, and it said Bayview, and I was like, that's kind of cool. And at the time, I was just starting to get into Incubus's Morning View, so I was also kind of inspired by that. And I didn't even realize it, but the street I live on is called Ocean View.
0: Oh, my gosh.
1: And so I was like, oh, Bayview would be cool, but I just don't know about, like, Bayview that much, like, something view. Mm-hmm. And I went over there, and I passed, and I saw Ocean View, and I was like, that's it.
0: That's it. Yeah. Wow. That's really cool. I hope you're not going to steal that sign for for one of your shows.
1: No.
0: That could be cool, though.
1: Yeah.
0: But we're not going to do that. Okay, we're going to play our next track here, and this one was one of your selections. This one is Dumb Summer, and this is Helen 55. Why did you guys choose this one?
1: It's a song I recently discovered, and I just thought it sounded kind of nostalgic.
0: Cool. All right, let's check it out.

0: Welcome back, welcome back. We are just coming out of Big Dog by The Last Dinner Party, which is a new track that will be added to our mix very soon. Before that, we heard an abridged version of Creep by Radiohead featuring Ocean View. And before that, we heard Dumb Summer by Helen 55. Hello, Ocean View. How are you guys?
1: A little shaken up after that one.
0: You did really good. Thank you so much for your help with that. So your first song, that was your choice, and that was Dumb Summer by Helen 55. I picked Creep because I've seen you guys play that a lot. And then Big Dog was another one that I picked. I'm so sorry. But the next one is your guys's. What do you like about Creep? What has made you want to play that one as a band?
1: It's a classic. Sing along.
0: It's a classic.
1: Yeah. Can't go wrong.
0: Yeah. What are some of your favorites to play, just in general?
2: I really like Siva by Smashing Pumpkins.
0: Smashing Pumpkins, yeah.
1: That's a great one, yeah. Really
0: very
1: fun.
0: Nice. Very nice. What about, do you know any of your other bandmates' favorite ones to play?
1: I mean, I feel like almost all of us would say Siva. It's our hardest one that we've done at a show yet. We have new songs that we've learned, and they're going to be at our new show coming up.
0: Ooh.
1: And they're crazier and funner and heavier.
0: Do we get to know one of those, or do we have to go to the kickoff to find out?
1: I'll give you a hint. There's another Smashing Pumpkins song.
0: Oh, my gosh. Okay. Well, you heard it here. There's going to be another Smashing Pumpkins. How long have you guys been performing? Because you've been a band for a couple years or been playing. When was your first performance together as Ocean View?
1: I think it was February of last year for the talent show at school.
2: Yeah.
0: Okay.
1: And it was only three of us.
0: Okay. Who was the new addition since then?
1: Well, Eleanor was in Hawaii, so we had to have our own bass.
0: Oh, okay.
1: Yeah.
0: Did you like playing bass?
2: It was all right. I used to play bass before guitar, so.
0: Ah, okay. So you know it.
2: Yeah.
0: That's good. So you've got the summer kickoff coming up. You have some other things kind of in the works, but you're also going to be at, what is that festival? In Burning Pines. And that's, where is that again? Gustavus?
1: Gustavus, Alaska.
0: Very cool. Did you play there last year?
1: Yes, we did.
0: How was that?
1: It was very fun. We opened it up, and then some things were happening. I'm not going to go into too many details of that, but they were like, we might need to have you come headline for us. And then the person that was, we might had to have covered, ended up being able to play. And then they're like, well, if you guys want, you could do a little surprise show after them. And so we were playing to like 1 a.m.
0: No way.
1: Yeah. It was really fun.
0: That is so cool. Was that your first festival performing at?
1: I think so.
0: Wow. That's really cool.
1: Mm-hmm.
0: How does that work performing in Juneau? Because, I perform here as well, and you mostly have to be in the bars, and you guys are in high school. Is it difficult to find places to play? That's my first question. And then the second one is, how did you get into the bars? How do they figure that out for you guys?
2: It's not really too difficult finding places to play.
0: That's good.
2: But to play in the bars, we have to have a parent or guardian present with us, and when we play at the Alaskan, we're not really allowed to stick around. So
0: yeah. Do you enjoy that? What is the difference between in vibe playing between like somewhere like the Jack or something like that versus at the Alaskan?
1: I would say bars are definitely a little bit rowdier.
0: Yeah.
1: You know, which can be fun, but they're also, I almost want to say, a little bit more controlled too.
0: Oh.
1: Yeah.
0: Really?
1: Because some bars don't really like what's called crowd surfing.
0: Mm.
1: The Jack
0: yes.
1: is a-okay with that. They just don't like stage diving. That's the one thing. Stage dive. But crowd surfing, it seems like it was okay. They didn't say it was okay, by the way. It just seems like it was okay because they didn't stop anyone.
0: So we'll see on the 28th if that's going to be happening. So
1: hopefully it'll be happening still because it's very fun to watch.
0: It is. I did see that happening at the Alaskan one time, and everybody, there was several people up there.
1: Mm-hmm.
0: It was great.
1: Yeah.
0: It was very cool. So who are some of the bands that you've collaborated with locally?
2: We've played with the Rain Dogs, the Bards of Men in Hell.
0: Nice.
1: And the now broken up Fear Boner.
0: R.I.P. They mm-hmm. were on this show.
1: Yeah.
0: Yeah.
1: They were cool.
0: They were very cool. What are some things that you're working on? Because you guys Well, actually, let me rephrase that. You're predominantly a cover band, correct?
1: Yes.
0: Are you working on any, do you have any original tracks? Are you working on any?
1: Yeah, so we don't only do covers. We do a mix of covers and originals live, but we have some recorded songs in the work, recorded originals in the work, and they haven't been released yet. Some of them haven't even been recorded yet, but we are working on getting them finished up and wrapped up, figuring out studios to get stuff recorded at. You know, surprisingly, it is quite hard to find places to record at in Juneau, Alaska, small town.
0: I know. Yes, it is tricky. Mm-hmm. That's really exciting. Are you guys thinking of releasing an EP or like a full album at some point?
1: We're hoping to get an EP out. We're hopefully getting a single out before the end of the summer.
0: Oh my gosh. That's really exciting. Mm-hmm. Okay, let's check out one of your other tracks. This one was Incubus. This one is called Are You In?

0: Hello, hello. You are tuned in to Passenger Princess here on KXLL Juno 100.7 and 101.7. We are here hanging out with Ocean View ahead of their show that's coming up on May 28th at the Jack. And they've got Fireweed opening for them. We just came out of Handlebars by Flowbots. Before that was The Scythe. That's another track by The Last Dinner Party. And we started off with Are You In by Incubus. And that was your guys' selection. I feel like we've talked about Incubus a little bit, but any reason in particular why you chose this one specifically?
1: I figured you guys already put on Wish You Were Here a lot, so I was like, well, what's another good chill one that you could listen to on like a road trip?
0: Yeah.
1: So I chose that one.
0: Perfect. That was a great selection. So you guys have your show not this weekend, but next weekend at the Jack, and that starts at 7 p.m. and it's all ages, and you can get tickets online at thejack.org. But we've also got Fireweed opening up for you guys, and they're another high school band, correct?
1: Mm-hmm.
0: Cool. Are they the same age as you guys?
1: Around the same age, yeah.
0: Around the same. Awesome. And this is going to be their first show, correct? Or first show with you?
1: That we know of, yes.
0: That we know of. Well, you don't want to miss the debut, because very exciting to have some high school bands here. Speaking of, are there other high school bands? Do you guys know of any?
1: Not that play shows that I know of, no.
0: Okay, yeah. Really cool. What made you guys want to play shows instead of just in a garage or downstairs or something like that?
1: That's boring.
0: That's a really good answer.
1: Yeah.
0: Yeah, okay, very cool. What are you most excited about for the Jack show?
1: You know, I was kind of made to be a frontman. I love all the eyes on me, you know. I love the attention. I love seeing people freak out and have fun to me playing music and doing my talent and all my band doing our talent and all that work that we've put into the hours and hours a week that we do paying off, you know.
0: Yeah.
1: It's really fun.
0: That's really cool. And like I said, I've seen you guys play before, and I will say that you had great stage presence, and I'm very impressed because you have only been a band for a little bit. Is that like all you, or do you watch a lot of performances and get inspiration from that?
1: I love watching like live performances on my TV in my free time. Like, it's always on in the background when I'm doing schoolwork. It's on. I'm always watching stuff. I'm always taking notes. I'm always like, what made this person look so cool on stage? What's making these people like freak out in the crowd and doing mosh pits and all that fun stuff?
0: Who do you think, who is your main inspo for like cool person on stage?
1: Ooh. I've always loved watching Chino Moreno of the Deftones.
0: Oh, yeah.
1: I always like watching him do his frontman stuff. It's pretty unique.
0: Yeah. I'm curious about your taste of music, like how you've been listening to or inspired by 90s and early 2000s. Do your parents listen to a lot of those types of music, or was this you guys kind of finding your own stuff on the internet?
1: Start.
2: Yeah, my dad listens to that stuff, and same with like prog rock and all that. So I kind of based my music taste off my dad.
0: Nice. Very cool.
1: My mom's kind of put me onto all my music taste.
0: Yes.
1: She introduced me into Nirvana, and I was a major stickler for that for like a year or two, and I only listened to Nirvana. I only played Nirvana. She actually banned me from playing Nirvana in the house because I played it so much. Yeah.
0: Wow.
1: Yeah, and then
0: that's funny.
1: She introduced me to Drown by the Smashing Pumpkins, and I was like, eh, this is all right. A year later, I'm in love with the Smashing Pumpkins, you know. Everything that I love, she like put me onto like a year before, and I was just a stickler at the time.
0: That's really funny.
1: Yeah.
0: So how long until you're banned from playing Smashing Pumpkins at home, do you think?
1: Could you rephrase that question?
0: If you played Nirvana so much that your mom eventually banned you, now that you're obsessed with the Smashing Pumpkins, is she going to ban you from playing that?
1: Well, I actually have this little storage container. Like Connex type of deal for our studio that we play in. We have like rugs on the walls. And my dad cut a hole in the wall and put a door in and all that fun stuff. So we've got a little studio play space, which makes it a little bit harder to hear from the house.
0: Okay. So you're good now with that.
1: Better.
0: Amazing. Ocean View, thank you so much for coming here to KXLL for Passenger Princess. This has been very awesome. Don't miss their show coming up on May 28th at the Jack. That's at 7 p.m. You can get tickets online at thejack.org. That is J-A-H-C.org. And there may be some available at the door, but you definitely want to get them ahead of time. And where can people follow along to find out some of your like things coming up in the summer, throughout the year? Do you have Instagram?
1: Yes, we do. We our title on Instagram is oceanview.official. That's OceanView.official.
0: Oh my gosh, we should have put a beat behind that. Yeah. That was great. Thank you so much. Any other last thoughts?
1: No, I think that's good.
0: All right. We're going to close out with Do I Want to Know by the Arctic Monkeys.

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You are tuning in to KXLL Juno 100.7 and 101.7 FM. This has been Passenger Princess. It's a little bit after 5, so I'm going to wrap up here, and we're going to play the news in a few minutes here. We had Ocean View on today, and that was incredible. I just had a great time. We closed out with Adam's Song by Blink-182, and before that, we, of course, had to play some more Incubus. But we're going to sneak in another track here before the news because we just have to play Semi-Charmed Life by Third Eye Blind. Be sure to get tickets to the Jack for the summer kickoff with Fireweed and Ocean View on the 28th. And tune in next week. I will be back here on Wednesday. Thanks so much.

0: Haniwa Shite. This is Witty Young Man. 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
2: Good afternoon. From the KTOO Newsroom in Juno, I'm Yvonne Cromery. The popular Gold Belt tram in downtown Juno will remain closed as it undergoes repairs and inspections, according to the Gold Belt president and CEO, McHugh Pierre. The tram has been closed since late April after a tram car came to an abrupt halt at its bottom terminal. The incident sent two employees to the hospital with injuries. The tram was scheduled to open back up this Sunday, but in an interview with KTOO this afternoon, Pierre said that's no longer the case.
3: There is no date set to open until we are certified safe to operate. We don't know when that date will be. We anticipate opening this year. This is not a lost season, but we want to make sure that, again, safety is the priority, the only priority.
2: Pierre declined to go into details about what caused the incident or the status of the injured employees, citing legal reasons. But he says Gold Belt is working with multiple entities to inspect and repair the tram's cars and infrastructure so that an incident like this doesn't happen again. The closure comes nearly a month into Juno's 2026 cruise ship tourism season. The tram is a popular visitor attraction that brings hundreds of thousands of riders up and down Mount Roberts each year. Pierre says residents and visitors should expect to see some changes at the terminals in the coming weeks.
3: We are going to take the tram cars off of the cables. And so, you know, you'll see the cars move. They'll be gone. And, you know, they'll get worked on and repaired, inspected and certified. And then we'll mount them back on the cables for use.
2: Pierre says that while the tram is not running, Gold Belt has reopened its bottom terminal for visitors, which has a coffee shop and a gift section. He said Gold Belt is working to retain as many seasonal employees as it can during the closure. Earlier this month, Gold Belt announced it would be refunding all prepaid tickets for time slots during the closure period and issued a refund to season pass holders. But he said once the tram opens up again, those season passes will still be valid for use. He says Gold Belt plans to keep people informed about the status of the tram on its social media pages and website. This is KTOO.

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1: Called my mama, but she said, worry later.

Half of the squad, what time reveal you was really a fraud. It's getting hard, I hope you listening, Lord. Flawed from the jump, I took my talents abroad. If this don't work out, don't run into blogs. We brothers, ain't no need to feed in the facades. Before this rap, yeah, you was my dog. Sun's tirade, track 2 by Isaiah Rashad. This for the squad.

0: I have chosen to perform the title track off of my critically reviewed limited reality series, A Little Bit Alexis. Feel free to sing along. Okay. Are you ready? Let's do it. I'm a little bit. I'm a little bit. I'm a little bit. I'm a little bit of la la la la la la la. A little bit of Alexis.
1: Yes.
0: La la la.
1: Wonderful.
0: Are you saying I booked it?

0: You're listening to KTOO's Tlingit Word of the Week. This week's word comes from Cushtuck U Bill Fawcett, and the word this week is hicht.
1: Hicht.
0: That means frog. And here's a sentence. There are very many frogs. Let's hear it again.
1: Hicht.
0: Frog. Gunnish cheese to Chene Lance Twitchell, Gold Belt Heritage Foundation, and the University of Alaska Southeast for this audio.
2: Cushtuck O Ish Bill Fawcett was Slukach Adi and the child of a southern Toshone man who passed away before Bill was born. 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He lived on Occoquan Ani and enjoyed working with advanced language learners, helping them answer difficult questions about the language.
0: And tune in next week for another Tlingit Word of the Week from KTOO.

0: 'cause of you. 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

I have the entirety of the Heated Rivalry soundtrack downloaded? Yes, I do. Have I listened to all of that a million times? How many times have I listened to all the things she said? I don't even know at this point. I'm obsessed.

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I ride with my ones. 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Hey, look. 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

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Yes, I do. Have I listened to all of that a million times? How many times have I listened to all the things she said? I don't even know at this point. I'm obsessed.

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I've been slighted before, blindsided before. There's war outside my door, please don't tell me there's more. 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And

0: This is Erica.
1: And this is Jocelyn.
0: And we are Brown Sugar. And you're listening to Sounds
1: as Sweet as Sugar.
0: Only on KXLL.
1: In Juneau, Alaska.

0: You said a man is not a necessity, a man is a luxury.
1: Like dessert. Yeah. A man is absolutely not a necessity.
0: Did you mean that to sound mean and bitter?
1: Oh, not at all. I adore dessert. I love men. I think men are the coolest. But you don't really need them to live. My mom said to me, you know, sweetheart, one day you should settle down and marry a rich man. And I said, Mom, I am.

0: Miss?
1: No, it's not me.
0: Yes, it is you. Please go back to your seat.
1: Yes, I'm with him. I'm Mrs. Iglesias.

0: dreadful against finish starts.
1: Cake hundred point dachadushu aya KXLL shakudzi achi kuk city ya akwani ah.

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I met some fans on Lafayette.

0: 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Or was I miserable because I listened to pop music?
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2: 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Stupid.

0: This is a top to you know, what we use on stage, but it's very, very special because if you can see, the numbers all go to 11. Look, right across the board. 11, oh, 11,
1: and most of
0: 11,
1: and then amps go up to 10.
0: Exactly.
1: Does that mean it's louder? Is it any louder?
0: Well, it's one louder, isn't it? It's not 10. You see, most blokes, you know, be playing at 10. You're on 10 here, all the way up, all the way up, all the way up. You're on 10 on your guitar. Where can you go from there? Where?
1: I don't know.
0: Nowhere, exactly. What we do is if we need that extra push over the cliff, you know what we do?
1: Put it up to 11.
0: 11, exactly. One louder.
1: Why don't you just make 10 louder and make 10 be the top number and make that a little louder?
0: These go to 11.

Check this out. Yo, what up? This Killer Priest. One time for your mind, Wu-Tang Clan. We vibing out to KXLL, Excellent Radio in Juneau, Alaska. Jam.

0: Hey guys, you ready to let the dogs out?
1: What?
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0: Let the dogs out, you know, like, who let the dogs out? Who
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0: This is a top to, you know, what we use on stage, but it's very, very special because if you can see, the numbers all go to 11. Look, right across the board, 11, 11,
1: and most of
0: 11,
1: these and amps go up to 10.
0: Exactly.
1: Does that mean it's louder? Is it any louder?
0: Well, it's one louder, isn't it? It's not 10. You see, most blokes, you know, be playing at 10. You're on 10 here, all the way up, all the way up, all the way up. You're on 10 on your guitar. Where can you go from there? Where?
1: I don't know.
0: Nowhere, exactly. What we do is if we need that extra push over the cliff, you know what we do?
1: Put it up to 11.
0: 11, exactly. One louder.
1: Why don't you just make 10 louder and make 10 be the top number and make that a little louder?
0: These go to 11.

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0: KXLL Juneau, broadcasting excellent radio from the homelands of the Occoquan. 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
1: Yeah. Ladies and gentlemen, boys and girls, I need y'all to just rock with me.

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1: And scared. 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
0: Wow.

0: is, if we do summer, if we do vulnerable summer, then it's like, if we want to do it next summer, then what do we call it? Vulnerable summer, volume two. If we want to drop a mixtape in the fall,
1: yes, two.
2: Yeah, rainy days and rainy nights. 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List is getting full. 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

0: away and now he adore. 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
1: Check this out. Yo, what up? This is Killer Priest. One time for your mind, Wu-Tang Clan. 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

That's when the stress brews. Try and lead with the truth with a lies rule. 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

taking my baby to school, then I pray for it. 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More than 2 M's, for sure, but add another 2.

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AP, Michael Friedman, my friend's cooler. 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

0: think we're going with vulnerable volume one. Mm-hmm. 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Vulnerable summer volume two. If we want to drop a mixtape in the fall.
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All to garnish my wealth, all to harness my strength. 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All too hard with this weight,

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Yo, what up? This Killer Priest. 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

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Give me a second and let the beat ride. Is there a golden key to the sweet life?

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0: You're listening to KTOO's Tlingit Word of the Week. This week's word comes from Cushtuck U Bill Fawcett, and the word this week is hicht.
1: Hicht.
0: That means frog. And here's a sentence. There are very many frogs. Let's hear it again.
1: Hicht.
0: Frog. Gunnish cheese to Chene Lance Twitchell, Gold Belt Heritage Foundation, and the University of Alaska Southeast for this audio.
2: Cushtuck o' Ish Bill Fawcett was Slukach Adi and the child of a southern Toshone man who passed away before Bill was born. His mother later married Tsihwa Bill Fawcett, who helped raise Bill. He lived on Occoquan Ani and enjoyed working with advanced language learners, helping them answer difficult questions about the language.
0: And tune in next week for another Tlingit Word of the Week from KTOO.
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0: 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Or was I miserable because I listened to pop music?
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0: Hey, this is DJ Soul Sister in New Orleans. Let's mellow it out to close it out with some mellow moods for the lovers. Because at TATB, we really love to make you smile.
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3: Zen Zendigi Azadi, woman, life, freedom.

0: to me is that they don't want the system anymore. They want democracy. I mean, they don't believe in their reform and their rights. Iran's government is a dictatorship. If a dictatorship opens for reform, for being transformed, it's not being a dictatorship. Reform and dictatorship doesn't go together. So this is something not possible. We cannot make this government to become a democratic government because it is not in its basis. It's a dictatorship.
1: Like the moon should go through phases of emptiness to full. You don't have to hold on to the painter, hold on to the fuel. How can I not be biased when one-on-one was made to? The world revolves around itself, and so do you, around you. I guess you gotta figure it out for the time and place, age and state. Except you need to bleed in the dead palms of rage. This is just another glitch. One day, you will understand how to be a real man in the womb of a woman.
0: First of all, they claim

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0: You're listening to KTOO's Tlingit Word of the Week. This week's word comes from Cushtuck-U Bill Fawcett. And the word this week is hicht.
1: Hicht.
0: That means frog. And here's a sentence. There are very many frogs. Let's hear it again.
1: Hicht.
0: Frog. Gunnus Cheesh to Chene Lance Twitchell, Gold Belt Heritage Foundation, and the University of Alaska Southeast for this audio.
2: Cushtuck O Ish Bill Fawcett was Slukach Adi and the child of a southern Toshone man who passed away before Bill was born. His mother later married Tsihua Bill Fawcett, who helped raise Bill. He lived on Occoquan Ani and enjoyed working with advanced language learners, helping them answer difficult questions about the language.
0: And tune in next week for another Tlingit Word of the Week from KTOO.

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0: check this out. Yo, what up? This is Killer Priest. One time for your mind, Wu-Tang Clan. We vibing out to KXLL, Excellent Radio in Juneau, Alaska. Jam. 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
1: Oh, you think you better than everybody? You think you better than Bompin', huh? You too good for the hood now. 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

0: I have chosen to perform the title track off of my critically reviewed limited reality series, A Little Bit Alexis. Feel free to sing along. Okay. Are you ready? 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I'm a little bit. 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I'm a little bit. I'm a little bit of la la la la la la la. A little bit of Alexis.
1: Yes.
0: La la la.
1: Wonderful.
0: Are you saying I booked it?

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1: 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Coming up in this hour, we've got music from Cheryl Bear, Kaylee Jade, Brandon Solomon, Brent Thomas Dibo, Diet, and much more. Stay with us.

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1: When I approach a new project, I frequently start off by saying, my intention is to honor you. My intention is when we create a photograph, when we create an image together or a project, when you look at that image, I want you to feel good about yourself. I want you to feel like you're representing yourself and your family and your people in a good way. I'm very mindful of angles, of lighting, all these different nuances that go into creating an image really can change our perception of somebody. And so it just goes back to that honoring. And regardless of, you know, where I am, regardless of socioeconomic status, regardless of some of the tools that I have, there are times that I'm very fortunate to work with very expensive tools. And there are times that I don't have them and there's no budget for it. But that doesn't mean I can't lead with that intention of wanting to honor somebody. And I'm very careful with that. I'm very mindful of that.
0: 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I hope you enjoyed that clip into our new podcast. Check it out and let us know what you think. Before that, we heard music from Kaylee Jade with Years Ago off her EP Years Ago. Hey Cousin from Cheryl Bear. And we opened with Sunshine from Digging Roots. That's off their 2014 album For the Light. Now this is Brandon Solomon with Reservation Line.

0: From Kaylee Cardinal, that's The Devil is a Blue-Eyed Man. Before that, Brent Thomas Dibo with Crying Over You. Walk Away from Brandy Vezina. And Brandon Solomon with Reservation Line. We've got more music coming up. 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

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Thanks for staying with us, or if you're just tuning in, welcome to the show. From Dayette, this is We're Still Here.

Music there from Coalition with Cry. Charlie Laurie with Go Wild. From the album Long Time Leaving, we heard The Slaughter from Krista Couture. And We're Still Here from Diet. Now this is Good Morning Helen with Beyond the Pines.

The Halusa Nation. The human beings. The people. See the spiritual in the natural through sense and feeling. Everything is related. All the things of earth and in the sky have spirit. Everything is sacred. Confronted by the alien nation, the subjects and the citizens see the material religions through trauma and numb. Nothing is related. All the things of the earth and in the sky have energy to be exploited. Even themselves, mining their spirits into souls sold. Into nothing is sacred, not even their self. The Ally Nation, Alien Nation.

A Tribe Called Red featuring John Trudell, Lito Pimenta, and Tanya Tagak with Ally Nation, off the album We Are the Hallucination. Before that, Yippie from Cherokee Rose, and Beyond the Pines from Good Morning Helen. 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
1: What is the most important thing right now? You're alive right now, isn't it so? Because you're alive, your family has become important, your money has become important, your country has become important, so many other things have become important only because you're alive right now. And this is the most important thing, that you're alive right now is the most important thing in your life right now.
2: Break down, watch it break down. Day now, watch me do my day now. Guess the wave, guess the wave, guess the wave. Yeah.

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1: What?
0: 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In the club, we are all family. Are you racist?

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1: 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This week's word comes from Kushtuk U Bill Fawcett, and the word this week is hicht.
2: Hicht.
1: That means frog. And here's a sentence. There are very many frogs. Let's hear it again.
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1: Frog. 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
3: Kushtuk o ish Bill Fawcett was Slukach Adi and the child of a southern Toshone man who passed away before Bill was born. His mother later married Tsihua Bill Fawcett, who helped raise Bill. He lived on Akkwan Ani and enjoyed working with advanced language learners, helping them answer difficult questions about the language.
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real late. Saving grace was a rude awakening, rude awakening. Yeah. If you curse me, I get too confused on what is sacred. Don't think that we can break it. 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Kept me when I'm faded. Yeah. You say I'm your favorite. And I

Clake Hundit Point Dachadushu Aya KXLL Shakudzi Achi Kuk City Ya Akwani Ah.

This summer, Perseverance Theater invites students ages 12 to 18 to dive into the world of theater at STAR 2026 with intensives in acting, musical theater, directing, playwriting, technical theater, and devised theater. Programs run June 22nd through July 17th, Monday through Friday, 9 a.m. to 3. Transportation, lunch, and scholarships are available at no additional cost. Register today at ptalaska.org/STAR2026. This message sponsored by Perseverance Theater.